Thank you very much. And so now I'm going to play this song. This song comes deep down from the bottom of my heart, because it's a song that talks about the racial discrimination that is happening between blacks and whites. You see, when we read in the Bible about the creation of the earth, the Bible tells us that man was created in the image of God, but it does not tell us whether God was white, black, colored, Indian, or whatever. When I see a black man, I see the image of God. I see a white man, I see the image of God. I see an Indian, I see the image of God. Colors and everybody, we are the images of God. God is one. That is why we are His children. We've got to be together as one. The only thing that is keeping us apart is apartheid. And so tonight we are going to bury apartheid 69 feet down and put up a very big rock. This one now is called Together as One.

Yes!

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0: Wenzani? 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
1: Ahai. 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Sit down. Sit down, you muhu. In 2010. Yeah. Are you watching? Yes, Pampa. Yeah, Shaka. Where's he shy? Yeah. Susie.

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2: Ingabe usathandaza na?
1: Hayi cha, ndithandaza xa kusilerha cha. 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

to the rhythm of unity, the voice of diversity, and the pulse of progress. 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

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Redefining Africa for a brighter tomorrow. We are not just a radio station. We are the resonating voices of a future Africa.

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The current health minister of South Africa, Naika. As the car is working, the Murumo, I got two more. 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

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I'm just saying that he is there to less the burden.

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Africa, Savannah, Africa. 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Mazuzu, Limamele Usagazi Wabantu, the people's broadcaster on the people's station. 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Once again, my writer, Shaya General, Shaya Ewebs Kamana, Shaya Night Rider, Eric Knight, the General. 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
1: Blessed is he who has regard for the weak. The Lord delivers him in times of trouble. The Lord will protect him and preserve his life. He will bless him in the land and not surrender him. 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

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Okay. Okay. Okay. Okay. Okay. Okay. Okay. Okay. Okay. Okay. Okay. Okay. Okay. Okay. Okay. Okay. Okay. Okay. Okay. Okay. Okay. Okay. Okay. Okay. Okay. Okay. Okay. Okay. Okay. Okay. Okay. Okay. Okay. Okay. Okay. Okay. Okay. Okay. Okay. Okay. Okay. Okay. Okay. Okay. Okay. Okay. Okay. Okay. Okay. Okay. Okay. Okay. Okay. Okay. Okay. Okay. Okay. Okay. Okay. Okay. Okay. Okay. Okay. Okay. Okay. Okay. Okay. Okay. Okay. Okay. Okay. Okay. Okay. Okay. Okay. Okay. Okay. Okay. Okay. Okay. Okay. Okay. Okay. Okay. Okay. Okay. Okay. Okay. Okay. Okay. Okay. Okay. Okay. Okay. Okay.

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1: 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So
0: okay,
1: let's say Holy Spirit ikhona. Mm-hmm. So that's why ngithi let me out in kipelenye le izoba like ngijabula ngoba le Holy Spirit le bengifuna ngiyayibona ikhona. 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
0: 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So le dakaro ile inama inengoma ezingaki, like how many songs?
1: Inengoma is 6. Yeah, is 6.
0: Okay, so ingoma ingoma yokuqala iyo le udakaro.
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0: Dagalo.
1: 5.
0: Okay, number 5. Number 1.
1: 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I call it as a like ngibizeng it like isishona.
0: Oh la, yeah. Nama I was wondering uta it's like Shona Whoopi. It's like Whoopi. Impilo.
1: Yeah. So I was ngibiza uNkulunkulu like ukuthi ngiphe ubenyu.
0: Okay.
1: Like
0: it's like a gospel song.
1: It's like a gospel song but we sing up with the style sethu.
0: Oh, okay, all right. 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
1: 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So the foundation sibiza ari promote music le when I say ari promote
0: music.
1: Yes, I do promote music. It's like I promote people media abantu abaningi bayazi and promote music. 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
0: Yes, ore bamlande ku Facebook. Facebook is Lydia Sweet Voice. 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
1: Okay, all right.
0: I'm a number phone. Our pin is 076 116 3390. Our manager
1: 3390. Manager.
0: Yeah, our manager. Yeah, our manager. One behind is 064 9921 668.
1: Okay.
0: If our Lana who produce our miscarriage Nink, Mahani from 17, our Bamba Makolo Bangas Bang, Angi Baba Baba Bangas Tulis on the Bangamba Bangadonza Ubera BTU 074
1: 283
0: 6160
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0: Kerapi. Yeah, yeah, the producer. So we are going to make a bunch of money.
1: Bunch of money. 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
2: I've started. When did I stop? This is me. This is me, my dear. I've not started. And if you didn't want me to start quarreling, then you'd start in the morning by not provoking me. You do not leave me here provoked. You leave me boiling with anger. And then you come back in the evening telling me, Kansime, you have started. If anything, I didn't stop. The whole day I've been at it waiting for you. 5 apologies. In the morning, you woke up at 4 o'clock. I don't know whether you're a night dancer. 4 o'clock in the morning, you woke up and left the lights on. How selfish. Isn't that just the epitome of being selfish? You leave the light on when someone else is still sleeping. Then you left the fridge open. You left the fridge open and I found all the milk spoiled. I don't know who you're trying to spite. Whether you're spiting you who buys the milk or me who cooks the milk. And then I cooked it into a resource point. That's not the only thing. In the morning, you started the car. The garage is right next to the bedroom. But you start the car. You turn it off. You turn it off. Then you turn it on again. Then you press. You think I'm a dead body? In the morning when I'm sleeping, I am dead. Then there's also something else you did. Whatever it is, just apologize. If you don't apologize, you're not entering this house.
1: Can't see me. I'm really tired of this.
2: You're not tired. You haven't met tired people. A tired person does not keep walking back in this house. If you were tired, you'd not come back here. If you are tired, you'd go and never come. It's like someone wearing headsets and they are dancing. They're like, oh, I am tired of music. I hate music. Yet they are wearing headsets. So please don't be a hypocrite. If you're tired, you go. You go if you're tired. Tired of me. Where were you looking? So at some point you felt that I would change, eh? This is me. If you are tired of this, then you go. Go, because this is me. I'm not going to change. And as long as you keep provoking me, this is what you're going to keep finding. So apologize. Let's save time. I would be serving you food right now. So apologize and you anchor. See you.
1: Okay, I'm stuck.
2: Wow, please, I went to school. That is not an apology. An apology has to come from the heart. Yours is coming from the eyes here. It's actually on the surface. Apologize properly. Apologize. First of all, you owe me 5, not just, I am sorry. And then you walk away. 5 apologies. I am sorry. And you say it from the heart. I am sorry because I left the light on. It's a shame. I apologize. And you say, okay. I am sorry because I have not done service of my car for 5 months now and it is failing to start. And I say, okay. So, outline them. When you're done, then you can enter inside. I am tired. Who is not tired? You think I was sitting here for 1 hour waiting?

figures of 10,000 will come from the world radio. Thank you for African pronouncers or Tanda and Abandon Saba who won't get together. And I'm trying to get interview. Kume is a cool experience. It is Zuzan, especially Unia or the Elephant and Amnadin. You're a challenge. This is La Tela. Get to the Queen again. It's still in Gatchas and KZ. Also, but Konage. Mogland and I, also, but Konage is La Payan. The Alas Zusu.

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Good evening, good morning, good afternoon. Depending on your time zone. It's Mambezi here on Chunchabano Radio 54 African Panorama live from Germany.

Yes, this is Radio 54 African Panorama into Abantu Chinu Chewanu. My name is Ishmael Ikleva Rasta, and this is right here, right now. Let's do this. We're starting with Kwaito music. If you love Kwaito, this one is yours. This one is your show. For the next coming 45 minutes, I'll be playing only Kwaito music. Then thereafter, I'll be playing a song request. And then it's dance for all after that. Radio 54 Kim Panorama into Abantu Chinu Chewanu. This is what we do.

0: Asheba.
1: Yeah, this is what we do right here, right now. Radio 54 African Panorama into Abantu Chinu Chevanu. I would like to thank everyone listening to Radio 54 right here, right now. My name is Ishmael Iklevo Yerasta, and this is your favorite show right here, right now. What we're doing here is taking you back in time, back in time in the late 90s, early 2000s, and we're giving you the best of the best of music of that time. So that we can take you back and we revive your memories. What were you doing when this kind of music was playing? This is what I would like to hear from you. Radio 54 African Panorama into Abantu

ngibashovele kitchen, yeah. 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Sazo lokho ngithi shovele scoop kuphuluza amakhala ngithi shovele kitchen, yeah.

Yeah, this is Radio 54 of Game Panorama into Abantu Chilu Chevano. This is what we do right here, right now. I told you that we are starting with Kwaito music. If you love Kwaito music, this is your safe space. You are safe. You are in the right, in the safe hands. After this, I'll be giving you a chance to select, to choose any songs that you love, and then you'll be able to, I'll be able to play them for you. It will be any kind of genre, any music from Africa. I'll be able to play them for you. Otherwise, in the meantime, let's continue with Kwaito music. Bricks, Shovele Kitchen, produced by DJ Cleo, is the song that I was playing. Now it's 6:09, 50-50. This is what MTU Mtuma Silela is saying. 6:09.

Greetings to you all, greetings to you all those who have been had my greeting. This is right here, right now. My name is Ishmael Viral Star, and

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I think I know the reason why. I think it's gonna be sorted.

my brother, Best Thomas Sugu, the best keyboardist Lapana. It's a greetings to you right here, right now. Is your show Talent Mafuto. How are you, my guy? I hope all is going well for you in life. 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I hope everything is going fine and the family is great. I suppose you've got a family now. It's high time, my man, if you don't have. Senza kanjalo, sithi quiet your music ebantwini right here, right now. Yeah.

Kwaito Music in the house, Radio 54 African Panorama into Abantu Chiluchevanu. This is what we do right here, right now. My name is Ishmael Clever Rasta, and then this is right here, right now. I say it, I'm starting with Kwaito Music. The song playing right here is Mzege Zege, produced by the one and only King Tone Fire, Manta Spikiri. The name of the song is called Foster Njengo Mzege Zege. In life, you've got to try. If you don't try, you always be complaining. This is what we do. Makesh, undabezit. Utuzong tolala. All kinds of sorts of snakes. No test toy.

Makeshi Ndabezicha, one of the best MC in the Kwaito game. Unfortunately, we lost him a few years ago, 2 or 3 years ago. Makeshi, one of the best in the game. Utiena Uzongtolala. Then followed by his group member at TKZ, the K1, Kabelo, Pukalav. I saw a video of him a few days ago. He was performing this song live. This guy, you can tell that he wrote his own lyrics, because the way he did it, he was not forcing things. It was just flowing. I loved that part. Kabelo, produced by Kofi Godfrey Pilane. Ikamalengo malitilwa na zonke.

one of the best in the game, Boom Shaka. The name of the song is called Tobela, featuring Tebe. You know, Kalawa Jasmine brought us so much talent, and one man that was behind most of the success of Kalawa Jasmine, his name is called Oscar Mdlongwa. Recently, he got an Order of Ikamanga, one of the highest awards from the President of the Republic of South Africa. We congratulate him and say congratulations, Godzilla. Here we go.

This is Oscar Warona, Oskito umfoka mdlongwa. Uthi yena mother paga. Wenzani? Takes me back to Wenzani ungenamali featuring Dr. Mahel. All those songs from the album Yakaula. That is one of their best albums. As I was saying, that he got the Order of Ikamanga. We can call him the God of Music in South Africa. Oskido has outdone himself musically. He has defied all odds and remained relevant for a very long time, because this thing of music is within him. It's across town for him. That's what we call legends of music. One of my last songs, in fact, I'll play the second last song by Tebe. The name of the song is called Jiga Ut.

Lenyora Tebe himself, the man himself. Uchena Chega Uti, and this is my last song on Kwaito Music. The name of the song is called Back to the Future. Oskito Oscar Gamdongo. Back to the Future. Featuring Professor

Oh, Bunko Chusa. Let them some Manchester tell it. Oh, Sanko Chusa. Come on, my book.

as I said, this is my last song on Kwaito Radio 54 African Panorama into Abantu Chinu Chevanu. Ngidla isiduli sika Lord. Nosipho Angel Mabaso. Unjani mama lapho? Zazu Chiki Bundla. Greetings to you guys. Welcome to the show right here, right now. The legend of music, the late Oliver Mtukudzi. Uti senzeni na.

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My CEO is General Advocate Eric Knight, and my COO is Godfrey Madanere. 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Siditina, song selection time. You can select any song that you want me to play for you. I'll play it for you right here, right now, because this station is yours. I just play, I'm just a messenger. The music is yours. I just play it for you right here, right now. Oliver Mtukudzi, Todi, Senze Ganja.

This is none other than Simon Chopa Chimbetu. 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One of the best in the game in Zimbabwean music. The legend himself, the late. 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I say it is time for you guys to choose the song that you want me to play for you. Uthi wena ukhumbula kwabulawayo kwantuthu ziyathunqa. 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

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Ngithi mina you can choose any song that you want me to play for you, I'll play it for you right here and right now. Mac D, McDonald Chumba, my brother, ingoma yakho oyicelileyo iyelandele njengamanje. 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

If you want me to play a song for you, no matter which genre, no matter which song, as long as it is a registered song, just send me either on WhatsApp or on Facebook comments. I'll play it for you right here, right now.

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Thank you, my listener, for choosing your song. 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Yes, yevon chaka chaka lapana utiena. Thank you, Mr. DJ. 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Ulakitube. Different colors, one people.

Lucky to be Otiena, different colors, one people, because blessed is the hand that giveth than the one that taketh. Sithi thina charity begins at home, angeke uzonde umuntu omnyama nawe umuntu omnyama, because angeke wazi ukuthi kusasa likuphatheleni. Radio 54 African Panorama, into yabantu chinche banu Anderson Motlohonene uthi wena kuthi beka phansi ifojolo uyikhiye, yenza kanjalo mfowethu, yenza kanjalo wezinto yamehlo. Right here, right now, senza kanjalo thina sithi blessed be the hand that giveth. Back to back, kwelakhe tube.

We listen to this 30-year-old or more music because of the message. Lucky Dube and the rest of the artists that sang in his time, they took time before they recorded a song because they wanted a song that would last forever, a song that would invoke something from someone who is listening, not just dance, but sometimes reminisce, sometimes think about the future or the past, so that it can help you in your future making decisions. Right here, right now, Lucky Dube, blessed is the hand that giveth. My name is Ishmael Iklebaya Rasta. Thank you so much for tuning in. You still have a chance to choose a song that you love. I'll play it for you right here, right now.

Selector, Busy Signal, Missing You, Jamaica, the land of sweet music and great music and great musicians. Brighton Mlalazi, my guy, uthi wena ufuna ulekading, lekading from a Champlain. Here is the song, but Nampo Makoti.

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Greetings to you, Ncube White. I've forgotten your name. 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

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That used to love my chicos. Ingoma ezimnandi kangaka madoda. You can only find such good music in Africa. So that I can inform you, Radio 54 is turning 6 years this year. 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So brothers, it's your Pambi Wasomandla. Taken from the album

Greetings to you, Prisca Nkomo, all the way from Botswana. One of the regulars of Radio 54 African Panorama, right here, right now.

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Right here, right now, my name is Ishmael Ikeva Erasta. The floor is still open. If you still wanna choose any song that you want me to play for you, Angel Mabaso, you selected one more song. It's coming. Radio 54 into your bantu chinu chevanu.

Greetings to my brother, our engineer, TJ TC. How are you, my guy? I hope all is well. We're turning six this year, Radio 54 African Panorama. Let me call upon four brothers. The name of the song is called Ndivumba Mireo.

This song describes or defines what we call Zimbabwean music. This is a typical Zimbabwean sound. The guitars, the strummed guitars, and the lead guitars, it tells a different story. Marshall Momo and four brothers, the Vumbami Reiwo. In this show, we play strictly African music, strictly African songs, and I give you a chance to select a song that you want me to play for you. If you have my WhatsApp number, you can send me a message there and tell me which song should I play for you. If not, join me on Facebook and send me a message. Type on the comments the name of the song that you want me to play for you. Because right here, right now, this is what we do.

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My name is Ishmael Clevayo Rasta, and this is right here, right now, where we give you the best of the best of African music. We play all songs, all genres from Africa. We don't discriminate against any genre. As long as someone out there can listen to the song, we just play it here without any struggles, any hustles, any problems. Okay, let me do this. I wasn't gonna do this, but let me just preview something for you. Something I am working on with the legends Pure Gold. Let me sample something for you after this song.

This is Malaika, the song produced by the one and only Godfrey Pilane, the man himself, Goofy. Igama lengoma lithi lona Tupopo Montuza. That's what they call the song. Taken from their second album, one of the best from them. Undaba, Utsidi, Nobongani. They did wonders with this music. Unfortunately, one of them passed on and they couldn't hold it together. But what can we do? It's the nature of life. Right here, right now, is the name of your show. And my name is Ishmael Iklevayo Rasta. What we do is that we give you the best of the best of African music. Thank you for listening. If you're still listening, if you just joined us, like Otilia Stole, Umachobi, Sijitina, greetings to you all the way from Ireland. Ishowe kubekela pambili, Sango Bezimnandi. I want to preview something that I'm working on with the legends of Fugold. Something is called Amakacha. Let's have a listen.

I said I'm working with Pugold on this song. The name of the song is called Amakacha. It's going to be released very soon.

PVP, Batibona, tell me why can't we live together? You know, at this time of the day, I just give you anything that comes to mind because it's now dance for all. Okay, angithi mina ama sabatha ama SDA it includes with something iyeza, it will be officially launched on the 6th of June in Alexandra Township. Ngani zuthi abanye abantwana bathini bathi voices in praise igama lengoma lethi ekupheleni.

That was Voices in Praise, VIP. They are launching their album on the 6th of June 2026 in Alexandra. So if you have got time to come and witness, I'll be there myself. We'll be doing what is great. Tumisa uNkulunkulu laphana ne Voices in Praise. I produced their album. They are very good singers, those ladies and gentlemen. If you have time to come and witness their launch, you can come through, because uNkulunkulu la uhlangene khona ababili labathathu, nayo usuke bekhona.

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Right here, right now is the name of the show. 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

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This one is 10 minutes 20 seconds Lina Dembo and the Baruda Express kamala mong Ishmael Cleopayo Rasta. It's me right here, right now. Senza kanjalo tena lapo radio 54 African Panorama.

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